0: They found it. I like it back.
1: Boy, that ain't your damn dog. Get off my phone.
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2: 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Just got off of a G6. Never seen a G5. 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
1: AI, people are definitely learning it more as it learns us on a consistent basis, on a daily basis, on a second-to-second basis. Everything you do, say, and, you know, experience is here. It's prevalent, Miss Shanika.
2: Yes, it is.
1: And we've been talking about it because this guy said, hey, it will definitely kill us all.
3: So a researcher at Anthropic, the company behind Claude, posted late Tuesday that he quit. He wrote that the people building AI earnestly believe that it could kill us all by the end of the day.

What did I tell you your car note would be if you came to us? I told you it would be $200. Your car note was 210. I was a little bit off, but I was right there, right? Car note, 210 a month. And you got the car you wanted, and your credit was bad, and we didn't say nothing. We just gave you a chance, and we approved you, right? Oh, you gotta act like that's something, because your credit was real bad. I seen that repo on your credit. You don't pay nobody, and we still gave you a chance. Told us the repo is because you couldn't afford the car note, but gave you a note now that you can afford it. You gonna pay it?

tomorrow morning at 8 a.m. Your boy DJ Juice in the building. And if you are looking for a job, I got the job for you, man. Give me 6 minutes. I'll tell you what it is. But brand new music right now. Butter B, Fat Smack.

And you know we put that grand in your hand 5 times a day. It's going down starting tomorrow morning, 8 a.m. You can get $1,000. But right now, we're going to smooth it out. We're Ride Wave. Big up to all my Virgos out there.

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0: but I'm just saying. 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Miami's number one for hip-hop and R&B. Your boy DJ Juice in the building. And you know we putting that grand in your hand. Your next chance to win. Tomorrow morning, 8 a.m., five times a day. And I know it's raining outside, man. Y'all be safe in these streets, but always make sure you do your little rain dance. You feel me?
1: The party started. See you at the bar. You was hardly talking. That's when I knew that your heart was starring. Friends to lovers need a part to star in. Like, wait, babe, let me.

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Your next chance to win is going down Monday morning at 8 a.m. And if you're trying to get your song played on the radio, I'm going to tell you how you get your song played on the radio in 8 minutes, man. But right now, what you need, Tim's.

Like, can somebody tell DJ Nasty we're waiting on his music video too? Like, man got two songs that we waiting on both the music videos. Like, what we doing, coach? Talk to me. It's 99 Jams, Miami's number one for hip-hop and R&B. Putting that grand in your hand, your next chance to win is going down tomorrow morning at 8 a.m.

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1: Lil Mama, you know you think it's, you know what I'm saying? 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
4: 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I was a little bit off, but I was right there, right? 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

0: 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We're waking up to 75 degrees with a high of 85. And good morning, Coconut Grove. We're waking up to 75 degrees with a high of 85. 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
3: 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All right, this hour's keyword is game, G-A-M-E. Like, know how to play the game. And I'm going to give you the rules right now. I just gave you that keyword, game, G-A-M-E. Let me put you on a game into that keyword I just gave you on our Jams app. Be the first to do it. And boom, you are going to be $1,000 richer. A grand can be in your hand right now. You got 30 minutes to make it happen. Game, G-A-M-E. M-E, good luck.
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1: David Tams, Ray Day, it's on 99 Jams, the People Station. I'm Kay Fox. We're putting that grand in your head coming up at 12 p.m., but I want you to get your laugh on and your dance on at the Lauderhill Live Comedy Show. 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

0: 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Lyrics and Laughs 90s Edition. Let me take it to the streets. Lady Night Jams, what's up? Who's this?
1: This is Jamal.
0: What's up, Jamal? Where you calling me from?
1: I'm calling from Miami.
0: All right, how was your weekend, Jamal?
1: I went to Bruno.
0: What? So did I. I mean, was it amazing or was it amazing?
1: It was amazing.
0: Which night did you go?

0: feeling much better, actually.
1: Much better?
0: Yes.
1: Did your resurgence come from the concert that you went to last night?
2: Flaw.
0: I didn't go last night.
2: Flaw.
1: Oh, what day did you go
0: to? I went Saturday.
1: You went Saturday night?
0: Yes.
1: Flaw. So you wasn't feeling good Friday?
0: Yes.
1: But you felt good enough to go to the concert Saturday?
0: Because I had to, it was, you know, there's just a bug going around.
1: Really?
0: There is.
1: And you got rid of that bug quick.
2: Real quick.
0: I've been drinking my green tea.
1: They made sure to leave the door.
0: I've been drinking my lemon, my ginger.
1: Yeah.
0: So I stay ready, you know, but the rain, it's been raining all weekend.
1: Yeah.
0: So, you know.
1: Yeah, but it just so happened to rain on Friday, right?
0: It did.
1: Oh, okay.
0: And Saturday and Sunday.
1: Okay, cool.
2: Even in the rain, you went to the concert.
1: No, Juice, I got this.
0: That's
1: Hold on.
0: Thing. I wasn't going to go. We're talking about the Bruno Mars concert, ladies
1: yes,
0: and gentlemen.
1: Yes, we are. We're talking about the Bruno Mars.
0: That happened on Saturday and
1: Saturday
0: Sunday.
1: Saturday and Sunday.
0: And shout out, I got to show love. I got to show crazy love to Flo Rida, by the way, because he
1: popped
0: shut
1: out
0: it down
1: night.
0: On Sunday.
1: Saturday. Yeah,
0: popped
1: out.
0: Well, DJ Pee Wee, a.k.a. Anderson

0: 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I'm real discreet, like a thief in the night.
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Miami's number one for hip-hop and R&B. I'm Kate Fox. 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
1: 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Do it one time.
2: It's DJ Nasty 305. Uh-huh. If you didn't know, this the crib. Miami-Dade County. Shout out to DJ Uncle Al.
3: Yeah.
2: Uncle Luke.
3: Yeah.
2: T-Double D.
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2: JT Money.
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3: 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Uh-huh. If you didn't know, this the crib.

in your hand, doing it right now. Let me give you the keyword. Let me give you the keyword. The keyword, baby, for $1,000 is band. B-A-N-D, that's the keyword. Like Big D and the band. That keyword gonna get you $1,000 today, baby. Band. All you gotta do is go to that 99 Jams app or at 99jamsmiami.com and just enter the keyword band. That's all you gotta do.

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3: 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My boy got it up now!
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1: The beautiful Nikki Ramirez is in the building. She's going to give you that traffic.
2: Hello, good afternoon. Let's start off with Broward County. I-95 southbound between Cypress Creek Road and Sunrise Boulevard has some slow-moving traffic. The delay right now is about 10 minutes. Moving over to Miami-Dade County, I-95 northbound between the Dolphin Expressway and the Florida Turnpike has some delays right now. Your travel time is going to be about 15 minutes. 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
6: You ever get into an accident and then the insurance company call you, trying to lowball you, give you a number, telling you this is